old friends. 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

0: take it to the bank. Well, it's better than putting it on the mattress, isn't it?
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0: 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Nice to be here again.
1: Rob Townsend, Gary Fletcher, Tom McGinley, Dave Kelly, Paul Jones, the Blues Band.

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We love to gossip. 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

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I was thinking about your sweet kiss and your. I was thinking about your sweet kiss and your. Yeah, baby, you're that. 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

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Every time I got close, I got a chilly reception. 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

I woke up early this morning, too early, feeling mighty sad when I found a note on my doorstep.

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He was looking for a soul to steal. He was in a bind because he was way behind. He was willing to make a deal. When he came across this young man, saw him on the field and playing it hot. And the devil jumped up on a hickory stump and said, boy, let me tell you what. You probably didn't even know it, but I'm a fiddle player too.

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And Castor would roll out of sleep off the couch, tipping over his pot noodle and toast. Perfect ten. 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Looked like a young Robert De Niro from Mean Streets. He had a glint in his eye. And a cheeky grin. There was something irresistible about him. He had a bit of the Fagin in him.

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And I lost track of him about 1995.

A main caster went to was in prison. He was too young for that. Wasn't boss leader, it was correctional centre over Christmas. And I never asked him what he did. But amongst all of his friends, I was kind of seen as respectable, so we used to get together and drive down and visit him in a bashed up Ford Fiesta with a family of mice living in the glove box, which I discovered one day. It had been there a while. But I remember when he got out. It was just after New Year. I was stood in front of a great big iron door, prison door, and all I could hear on the other side was shouting and screaming, clapping their hands and stamping their feet. And the door opened and Kester came running out. And I kind of understood about, well, I understood a little bit more about freedom. Being free, feeling free. And just being glad to get the fuck out of somewhere.

guess there was a drummer in a band that I was in. He was a great drummer. He did a drum solo once. Came in at the wrong time. Kind of mistimed it. He was more like a boxer on a drum kit than he was a drummer. But he played something quite unique. I've got an old VHS video of it. I still watch it sometimes. Ironically, we played in Durham Prison. It was our only gig on the altar. And after the gig, I remember most of the inmates jumped on stage with us and started tearing off their clothes and showing us their tattoos. And I must admit, I felt like a bit of a soft lad because I didn't have any tattoos. And I still don't. But Kester did.

So over the course of getting to know Castor, every Monday night in Newcastle, the students, maybe about 19, 18, 20, something like that, me and him would go out and drink 50 quid and talk about the world and what have you, as you do. And that was a good session. And I used to work back then. My uncle Ronnie was a steward at a working men's club on Chilly Road, so I had a dollar. And I remember Kester saying to me that he was skinned and didn't have any money. So I lent him 50 quid and I just said, you give us it back sometime. And he was pretty taken aback by that, because and I realised and I later understood that I think that was the first time anyone ever really trusted him, you know. And like I say, he was a rogue, but he had a good heart. I loved him. And he may have borrowed money off all kinds of people and never given it back, but he always gave it back to me.

like I said, moved away and I lost track of Kesta in 1995. Some mornings Kesta would come into college and he'd have braided hair. Sometimes he would come in and he'd be bruised black and blue. I think he'd had a weekend going around Newcastle, not sleep much. And he'd be selling Paolo mints to the kind of clubbing crowd. And every now and again, when people realised they were having Paolo mints instead of what they'd paid for, Kesta would make the mistake of knocking on the same place, and hence the black and blue. Yeah, yeah. Some Monday mornings, he'd turn up pretty stiff from it.

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Custer introduced me to the phrases, what a fucking belter, and I'm a fuck. 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Who is it? I don't know, somebody. I'm a fuck.

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My mind turns to Kester. Maybe it's because he's a bit more, he's got a bit more troubles. Maybe he's had a bit more going on than everybody else I knew. 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And out of all the people that I knew and I know, my mind turns to Kester every now and again. Drummer, raconteur, rogue, irresistible character.

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Cowboys are frequently secretly fond of each other.

0: Wait, did you hear that?
1: Oh, this is sure stirring up some ghosts for me. She said there's one thing you gotta learn, is not to be afraid of it.